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I couldn't afford them kicks. I had one pair and I cleaned them rigorous. Squeezed in junior, I feel like Vinicius. Young G's stupid, but they ain't idiots. It's scary, trap insidious. How you expect us to know how to love? You know?

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Not the Speak 2, the Not the Speak 8.

Rapping, bitch, I might just be the president. Please, with the begging us, you're dwindling on your relevance. We know your shit is dropping, we ain't copping what you selling us. 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Playing hard.

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0: 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Yup. Oh, that's cool. That's cool. That's what you're supposed to do. Uh-huh. 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
0: Uh-huh.
1: I want you to strut, strut, strut. Yeah, I want you to.
0: Yeah.
2: Don't think that she wanna fuck, but she cannot leave till I nut. Fuck it, I'm calling her bluff. But then she says she like when it's rough. Whoa, could tell by the way that she strut, bro.

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1: There's free water upstairs.
2: I hear Adriana's walking.
3: I brought some tissues in case it was emotional.

0: This season, I just feel like Uzi was inspired by Kant.
1: Oh, I'll be thinking about this one for a while.
2: Oh, wow. Uzi took my breath away. 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
3: I would have to say that I'm not a big fan of those shoes.
4: You know what's crazy? I feel like Prince would be like, he wouldn't even care. 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Like, if he was alive and he saw me this, he would be like, who the fuck is this? Yeah.
5: Është portali më produktiv në vend, më tematiku e më I larmishmi. Vizitojeni klankusuva.tv, se nuk keni lexuar gjë akoma.
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Bring a couple gal, come hang with the broskies. 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Said she ain't free.